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And I know I'll always be alright.

0: Екатеринбурге 10 часов вечера. Здравствуйте.
1: 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Ассаламу алейкум. Здравствуйте.
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13: Hey, this is Paul Rudd, and this is Global Sessions.
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13: Hi, I'm Paul Rudd, and welcome along to Global Sessions this week. 60 minutes of the biggest and freshest tracks coming your way. 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
16: Hey, this is Joel Corey, and right now, you're locked into Paul Rudd's Global Sessions.

Butcher man at John, catch me ballin' out of line. Then Tom Brady with the paper, I go Super Bowl, signed it. You signed bold, crazy, running to the hundreds. I keep my neck and my wrist at least 100. Hood with the money and they loving it. She got comfortable, she called me by my government. Pull up in the Rolls with the white seats. 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

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I feel like I'm a bust now. I feel like a bust down. When I shine bright, blind niggas is up now. 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You can pick it up now. Nigga, fuck it, okay.